Yeah.

vision. Compression clears a mountain stream. The mind revealing itself to itself. In my vision, I was on the veranda of a vast estate, a palazzo of some fantastic proportion. There seemed to emanate from it a light from within, this gleaming radiant marble. I'd known this place. I'd in fact been born and raised there. Springs of my being.

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0: 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You asked me to let you hear your voice on the talking picture.
1: But, Hit, you mustn't do that.
0: Why not?
1: Well, because I can speak well.

Sorry to wake you. I forgot to tell you something. The things I tell you will not be wrong.

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In my vision, I was on the veranda of a vast estate, a palazzo of some fantastic proportions.

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Presently it clears a mountain stream. The mind revealing itself to itself. In my vision, I was on the veranda of a vast estate, a palazzo of some fantastic proportion.

0: Miss Andra, you asked me to let you hear your voice on the talking picture.
1: But, Hitch, you mustn't do that.
0: Why not?
1: Well, because I can speak well.

When lava pours out near the sea surface, tremendous volcanic explosions sometimes occur. In time, submarine seamounts or islands are formed. When lava flows underwater, it behaves differently. A new contraption to capture a dandelion in one piece has been put together by the crew. The preparation for a dive is always a tense time. When lava pours out near the sea surface, tremendous volcanic explosions sometimes occur.

becoming one of our country's greatest concerns. If we don't start working on energy conservation, there may not be enough energy to go around by the time I'm a parent. Before I check them about how we can solve some of our problems through alternative energy sources, you can learn more about energy too. 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
1: 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Wave after wave.

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After wave.

Terra.